0: 1.
1: 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A life that doesn't feel right, it's not me.

0: 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RT1.
1: They say the holy water's watered down, and this town's lost its faith. Our colors will fade,

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